0: it. Verizon's new Simplicity plan cuts down on the nonsense in your life. Now there's just one plan, one price, $30 a line per month, even for a single line. And everyone gets our best 5G network. It's a phone plan designed to do exactly what a phone plan is supposed to do. Isn't that a lot simpler? 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Domestic data roaming at 2G speeds.
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0: go to extrasports1300.com. 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We make it, you bake it. Live scores, sharp options, no waiting till tomorrow. BetMGM Tonight is back.
1: One leg down, three more to go. Gabe and I making money here on BetMGM Tonight. World Cup action, Brazil on the board, Gabe. We're only, what, 12 minutes in?
2: What you expect?
1: TV, has your TV up, like, the score bug on my TV is not updated. But I just watched that goal go in. Why does it still say 0-0?
2: Wait a second. Did they take it back? Oh, man.
1: Uh-oh.
2: I closed the app when the show was starting.
1: Yeah.
2: It's 0-0
1: still.
2: So. All right.
1: I mean, that's all I would guess.
2: Good news is early. All right.

0: Twitter that's going everywhere and doing all the American things. Yeah, Freddie, is that the German person? I don't know.
1: The one that went to the Ella Langley show and got a bunch of stuff, and apparently his flight to catch the Germans play tomorrow got canceled to the point where he wouldn't make the match, and you have private plane companies saying that they'll fly him for free. It's pretty good stuff.
0: Yeah, that's starting to feel a little industry plantish, but it's fine. But now Europeans are falling in love with just like regular American things. And has shown one of the things that the Europeans love the most. You're not going to be surprised by this, I have to admit. They love ranch. They don't have ranch over across the pond. They love ranch to the point where several airport authorities have had to put out messages to be like, hey, you can't take a bottle of ranch in your carry-on because it's far too large. We have qualifications for traveling. It's like 2.7 ounces, right? That's the most liquid you can have. Well, a big Hidden Valley ranch bottle is obviously a lot more than that. So TSA is dunking ranch bottles as Euros leave the country.
1: Wow. That is a great story. And I love it because the humanity at the core of it and the

0: 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That's CumulusDigital.com.
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